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1: In Juneau, Alaska.

Yeah. 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Lately, this cash I'm getting got me losing count of these bags. I've been moving too fast. Hard times don't last. Remember when cops are rats talking out my boy, you ain't.

0: You're listening to KTOO's Tlingit Word of the Week. This week's word comes from the late Kahuanish George Davis. The word this week is Seek.
1: Seek.
0: That means black bear. And let's hear a sentence.
1: Seek.
0: Black bear had cubs. Let's hear it again.
1: Seek.
0: Black bear. Ganesh Jeesh to Hune Lance Twitchell, Gold Belt Heritage Foundation, and the University of Alaska Southeast for this audio.
2: Kahuan Ish, George Davis was Takdain Tan and the child of a Tsagwe Di man. He grew up in Qiq, Cake, Alaska, and learned to speak well because he would always bring traditional foods to the elders there. As someone who fished a lot and spent time on the land, he knew Tlingit place names all over the area, and he learned many stories and advanced ways of speaking.
0: Tune in next week for another Tlingit Word of the Week from KTOO.

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Yes, I do. Have I listened to all of that a million times? How many times have I listened to all the things she said? I don't even know at this point. I'm obsessed.

Tlaik Hundit Point Dachadushu Aya KXLL Shakudzi Achi Kukhsati Ya Akwani Ah.

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0: 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Or was I miserable because I listened to pop music?
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Yo, what up? This Killer Priest. One time for your mind, Wu-Tang Clan. We vibing out to KXLL, Excellent Radio in Juneau, Alaska. Jam.

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0: Like the moon, she go through phases of emptiness to full. 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How can I not be biased when one on one was made to? The world revolves around itself, and so do you, around you. I guess you gotta figure it out for the time and place, age and state. 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This is just another glitch. One day, you will understand how to be a real man in the womb of a woman.
1: They claim not to be sexist at all. You see, I mean, the big slogan is Zen Zendigi Ozoni, woman, life, freedom. And the human rights is a human right in any society.

0: This is a top to, you know, what we use on stage, but it's very, very special because if you can see, the numbers all go to 11. Look, right across the board, 11, 11,
1: and most of
0: 11,
1: the amps go up to 10.
0: Exactly.
1: Does that mean it's louder? Is it any louder?
0: Well, it's one louder, isn't it? It's not 10. You see, most blokes are going to be playing at 10. You're on 10 here, all the way up, all the way up, all the way up. You're on 10 on your guitar. Where can you go from there? Where?
1: I don't know.
0: Nowhere, exactly. What we do is if we need that extra push over the cliff, you know what we do?
1: Put it up to 11.
0: 11, exactly. One louder.
1: Why don't you just make 10 louder and make 10 be the top number and make that a little louder?
0: These go to 11.

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1: What?
0: In DeClerb, we all fam. 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

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Yo, what up? This is Killer Priest. One time for your mind, Wu-Tang Clan. We vibing out to KXLL, Excellent Radio in Juneau, Alaska. 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

0: chosen to perform the title track off of my critically reviewed limited reality series, A Little Bit Alexis. 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Okay. 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I'm a little bit. 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A little bit Alexis.
1: Yes.
0: La la la.
1: Wonderful.
0: Are you saying I booked it?

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1: You know who it is. You see, I tried to

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Let's go!

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If you're trying to get up top, keep reaching. Listen, I'm trying to peak the mountain too. 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

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I'm obsessed.

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Let's go!

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2: 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And this is the most important thing, that you're alive right now is the most important thing in your life right now.
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0: You said a man is not a necessity, a man is a luxury.
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1: And this is Jocelyn.
0: And we are Brown Sugar. 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
1: In Juneau, Alaska.

party. 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Learn how to handle my business, my bankroll getting bombarded. 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

it back and disappear with no trace. 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

0: Yo, wait. 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What are we doing? I think we're going with Vulnerable Volume 1. Because if we do Vulnerable Summer, then it's like, if we want to do it next summer, then what do we call it? Vulnerable Summer Volume 2. If we want to drop a mixtape in the fall.
1: It's called BS2.

0: Miss?
1: No, it's not me.
0: Yes, it is you. 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
1: Yes, I'm with him. 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

0: Never let up, never down. 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
1: Skip hop, I can feel it like a heartbeat. 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Watching all the snow fall, I'm just feeling sorry. 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
2: Mona Lisa, could I get a date on Friday? And if you're busy, I wouldn't mind taking Saturday. Round up the Posse Fuji coming around the way. Yeah, you're Nappy.
3: Yo, what's up?
2: What you got there?

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Yo, what up? This Killer Priest. One time for your mind, Wu-Tang Clan. We vibing out to KXLL, Excellent Radio in Juneau, Alaska. Jam.

0: This is a top to, you know, what we use on stage, but it's very, very special because if you can see, the numbers all go to 11. Look, right across the board, 11, 11,
1: and most of
0: 11,
1: the amps go up to 10.
0: Exactly.
1: Does that mean it's louder? Is it any louder?
0: Well, it's one louder, isn't it? It's not 10. You see, most blokes, you're going to be playing at 10. You're on 10 here, all the way up, all the way up, all the way up. You're on 10 on your guitar. Where can you go from there? Where?
1: I don't know.
0: Nowhere, exactly. What we do is if we need that extra push over the cliff, you know what we do?
1: Put it up to 11.
0: 11, exactly. One louder.
1: Why don't you just make 10 louder and make 10 be the top number and make that a little louder?
0: These go to 11.

0: 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You have it. You have the tools. You have the knowledge, the understanding, the tenacity, the talent, the power, potential, drive.
1: Spoons.
0: Spoons.

0: Hey, we're selling meat pies outside if y'all want any.
1: Yeah?
2: Hey, y'all, this girl with stomach pains is selling meat pies. 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

0: Gunners cheese, a haitis, a heha hunk yen. 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Ah, Kwan.
1: Okay, that's right. Okay, yeah.
2: Everybody in the crowd, this could be you a couple years from now. Just keep working, keep cooking up. And yeah, we still got a show. We still got Sango. Sango,
1: that's so crazy, that's on hoods. We made it out the hood, but not the world, we ain't the woods. Made it out the war, but minor wounds, you doing good. Ain't no squares in my circle, cause the square is where I stood. Too many caught playing in the mud. You wouldn't know they motives till you spraying with the suds. And half it in my family with my blood. My uncle and my auntie had a family, so you cuz. Take it as it is, don't give it back the way it was. Accept what you can't change, but try to change the things you could. Don't neglect to set some ethics for you ever build a buzz. Want the fame, they lacking love, it's like a drug. Why you wanna rap? He said because. When he rap, I don't react, it's buns. Regardless of what I do, remember to just do your thug. 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

You can't just comma, comma, chameleon. I get on my hopes, solo biking in Central Park. Posing my health as a riddle. You're listening to KXLL Juno. Excellent radio.

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1: 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What kind of a stupid name is that, Fogel? What, are you trying to be an Irish R&B singer?

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It came after making those same decisions. You're the same ones that was tempting me, so it was cool. Man, I learned my lesson, I'm chilling. In 2018, I learned lessons and learned feelings were worth giving attention and sad confessions that turned GFs to X's and turned moments into a template to help me tell a message. I'm here up in the present.

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catch you. Time will catch you. 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
1: And this is Jocelyn.
0: And we are Brown Sugar. And you're listening to Sounds
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1: Yeah? 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

0: 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Did I listen to pop music because I was miserable? Or was I miserable because I listened to pop music?
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The stakes are high, no wonder you're battling beef.

Mondays are Bono on Wednesday and Thursdays, Okra on Friday and Saturday, pounded yam on me like accolades. My brother just back away, I'm down by a bag today. I'm down by a fact today. Benson and Hedges is where Gallus head is. I smoke all bats for breakfast. I was relentless, but when I'm at work, yeah, the feeling gets worse, yeah. I ask the girls if they've got one to nurse, so I can be

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Yo, what up? This Killer Priest. One time for your mind, Wu-Tang Clan. We vibing out to KXLL, Excellent Radio in Juneau, Alaska. Jam.

Yes, Microsoft, I'm an Excel. 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

0: The app is in the cash. 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
1: My spit smell like Chanel. Yes, Microsoft, I'm an Excel. 9, 10, 11, 12. 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
1: 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Turn us to Resident Evil, rocking our release from needles. Pull up in a Billy truck, you pull up in a little Beetle. 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
0: Mm-hmm, my spit smelling like Chanel. 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Yes, Microsoft, I'm an Excel. 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Mm. Yes, your house looking like a motel. Yes, I don't play fair well. Mm-hmm, I don't like to show you my tail. 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Mm-hmm. I am that you.

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1: From the KTOO Newsroom, I'm Mike Lane. The University of Alaska Southeast is partnering with Minnesota-based Mitchell Hamlin School of Law to allow Alaska students to get a law degree locally. Normally, students pursuing law move out of state. Here's UAS Chancellor Aparna Palmer on KTOO's Juno Afternoon.
2: We don't have a law school in Alaska. And so most people have to basically go out of Alaska, go to law school, and then if they want to come and practice in Alaska, then they return to Alaska.
1: The university already has a partnership with Willamette University that allows qualifying UAS students to enroll directly in the Oregon School of Law. The new partnership is the campus's first that allows students to complete most of their coursework in Alaska. University of Alaska, Anchorage, and Fairbanks both have their own partnerships with law schools as well. In 2024, House Concurrent Resolution 14 would have supported efforts for the University of Alaska, Anchorage to establish a physical law school, but that bill did not pass out of the House Education Committee. Palmer says UAS students have two options to pursue a law degree with Hamlin. One guarantees admission for qualifying students and alumni and provides a 50% tuition scholarship. The other, called a 3+3 program, lets students enroll in law school during the last year of their undergraduate degree. That cuts the amount of time students typically spend in law school by 1 year. Palmer says she's excited about the partnership.
2: I think law is a really important profession here in Alaska. And in fact, a law degree doesn't necessarily mean that you become a lawyer. Mm-hmm. There are so many other positions that you can occupy that aren't lawyers, but really use that background.
1: Students who want to apply for direct admission must do so by May 1st of the year they want to begin law school. Undergraduates interested in the 3+3 program have until July 15 of the year they would be able to begin law school. And the Juneau Assembly is slated to tackle major local election topics at its regular meeting tonight. The Assembly will vote on whether to put two potential bond debt proposals worth $25 million on this fall's local election ballot. One bond question would ask voters to approve up to $16 million in debt to fund renovations and upgrades at several public schools. The other asks whether to approve up to $9.4 million to pay for improvements at the Mendenhall Wastewater Treatment Plant. In 2024, Juneau voters approved

0: city's debt for public health and safety improvements. But last year, the Assembly narrowly voted against putting the schools and the city's water and sewer systems bonds on the 2025 ballot because of how crowded it already was. The Assembly will also decide on whether to ask voters on the local election ballot to renew a 3% temporary sales tax currently in place. Juneau charges a 5% local sales tax, consisting of both permanent and temporary taxes. Of that 5%, 3% is a temporary tax, which Juneau has had in place for decades. Voters approved extending it for 5 years in 2021. The vote in this election would renew it for another half decade. The money collected from that 3% tax currently goes toward numerous city services like police and fire, street maintenance and snow removal, and general government operations. Election day for Juneau's by-mail election is Tuesday, October 6th. The Assembly is also expected to decide on other ordinances tonight, which could include repealing or amending several sales tax exemptions currently in place. The Juneau Housing First Collaborative is also requesting the Assembly approve leasing nearly 8 acres of city property near Home Depot to build low-income and supportive housing. Juneau residents have the chance to testify on ordinances on tonight's agenda, as well as on non-agenda items, in person or online before the Assembly votes. People who want to testify online must notify the clerk by 4 p.m. before the meeting. The meeting begins at 6 p.m. at City Hall. And for now, that's the news. From KTOO, I'm Mike Lane. Thanks for listening.
1: Trey. I seen a picture of you yesterday. I shed a tear to it. I know the year's moving. And the family want to tell me all about you, but every time they do, I turn my back and close my ears to it. Cause I know about them blocks you used to be on, you would spin them. I know I look just like you, know you twin them. I know you got like every excuse in the book for the things you did, but you still did them.

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1: God knows I am
2: 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I was stargazing. Life goes on, honey.

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listen to the drums all day. 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I'm my father's child with a better vision. When he talking business, then you bet I listen. And the bet I made is the bet I live in. 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

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Life is too short.

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1: From the KTOO Newsroom, I'm Mike Lane. The University of Alaska Southeast is partnering with Minnesota-based Mitchell Hamlin School of Law to allow Alaska students to get a law degree locally. Normally, students pursuing law move out of state. Here's UAS Chancellor Aparna Palmer on KTOO's Juno Afternoon.
2: We don't have a law school in Alaska. And so most people have to basically go out of Alaska, go to law school, and then if they want to come and practice in Alaska, then they return to Alaska.
1: The university already has a partnership with Willamette University that allows qualifying UAS students to enroll directly in the Oregon School of Law. The new partnership is the campus's first that allows students to complete most of their coursework in Alaska. University of Alaska Anchorage and Fairbanks both have their own partnerships with law schools as well. In 2024, House Concurrent Resolution 14 would have supported efforts for the University of Alaska Anchorage to establish a physical law school, but that bill did not pass out of the House Education Committee. Palmer says UAS students have two options to pursue a law degree with Hamlin. One guarantees admission for qualifying students and alumni and provides a 50% tuition scholarship. The other, called a 3+3 program, lets students enroll in law school during the last year of their undergraduate degree. That cuts the amount of time students typically spend in law school by 1 year. Palmer says she's excited about the partnership.
2: I think law is a really important profession here in Alaska, and in fact, a law degree doesn't necessarily mean that you become a lawyer. Mm-hmm. There are so many other positions that you can occupy that aren't lawyers, but really use that background.
1: Students who want to apply for direct admission must do so by May 1st of the year they want to begin law school. Undergraduates interested in the 3+3 program have until July 15 of the year they would be able to begin law school. And the Juneau Assembly is slated to tackle major local election topics at its regular meeting tonight. The Assembly will vote on whether to put two potential bond debt proposals worth $25 million on this fall's local election ballot. One bond question would ask voters to approve up to $16 million in debt to fund renovations and upgrades at several public schools. The other asks whether to approve up to $9.4 million to pay for improvements at the Mendenhall Wastewater Treatment Plant. In 2024, Juneau voters approved adding nearly $23 million to the city's debt for public health and safety improvements. But last year, the Assembly narrowly voted against putting the schools and the city's water and sewer systems bonds on the 2025 ballot because of how crowded it already was. The Assembly will also decide on whether to ask voters on the local election ballot to renew a 3% temporary sales tax currently in place. Juneau charges a 5% local sales tax, consisting of both permanent and temporary taxes. Of that 5%, 3% is a temporary tax, which Juneau has had in place for decades. Voters approved extending it for 5 years in 2021. The vote in this election would renew it for another half decade. The money collected from that 3%

Election Day for Juneau's by-mail election is Tuesday, October 6th. The Assembly is also expected to decide on other ordinances tonight, which could include repealing or amending several sales tax exemptions currently in place. The Juneau Housing First Collaborative is also requesting the Assembly approve leasing nearly 8 acres of city property near Home Depot to build low-income and supportive housing. Juneau residents have the chance to testify on ordinances on tonight's agenda, as well as on non-agenda items, in person or online before the Assembly votes. People who want to testify online must notify the clerk by 4 p.m. before the meeting. The meeting begins at 6 p.m. at City Hall. And for now, that's the news. From KTOO, I'm Mike Lane. 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

0: Spent the last summer on tour. 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I ain't been running so long. Hope I still fitting with y'all. Out here trying to get it. Kids growing mile a minute. Money don't buy experience. Can't dig in your pocket for it. I wanna be there for the wrong. I wanna let it go, but it's gone. I buried my mom last year. And I'm gonna be here with a song. But the hope when you're here make it strong. I wanna raise my kids via phone. And I love my niece, my nephew. Just like they a seed of my own. And my life in the speed of my own. Still reciting, I speak through the poems. I'm so grateful I kept my composure. And do remember the things that I told you. You can't dwell, that'll make it a phobia. We can still conquer the culture. We gon' fight, that don't mean that it's over. You're the angel looking over my shoulder.
1: Let it go. Free your mind, live your life, feed your soul.

Hand in my reach, and I'm standing beneath. I can't handle the beef. Most nights don't handle the peace. A man or beast, I take a handful of each. Now I'm roaming the streets, head low, headphone full of beats. Get dough, then my face gets known, but I never get low, ain't known to police. Cause I roll with the weeks and lunches, jabs, uppercuts and punches. Dunce cat for the weeks and dunces, I can make peas in hundreds, tens in thousands. Men move mountains, next day same men move ounces. All cash, no checks and bounces. These are my surroundings, and I keep composure. No luck like three leaf clover. What you gonna do when it's all over? What you gonna do when they don't phone ya? What you

0: don't even know when. Because if we do summer, if we do Vulnerable Summer, then it's like, if we want to do it next summer, then what do we call it? Vulnerable Summer Volume 2. If we want to drop a mixtape in the fall,
1: it's called BS2. Once you know that I would never ever leave you, I would never want to.
2: He looks like my future. I'm gonna stop. I have a boyfriend.
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1: Still pissing my lane, still smoking like crazy. 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
1: From the KTOO Newsroom, I'm Mike Lane. The University of Alaska Southeast is partnering with Minnesota-based Mitchell Hamlin School of Law to allow Alaska students to get a law degree locally. Normally, students pursuing law move out of state. Here's UAS Chancellor Aparna Palmer on KTOO's Juno Afternoon.
2: We don't have a law school in Alaska. And so most people have to basically go out of Alaska, go to law school, and then if they want to come and practice in Alaska, then they return to Alaska.
1: The university already has a partnership with Willamette University that allows qualifying UAS students to enroll directly in the Oregon School of Law. The new partnership is the campus's first that allows students to complete most of their coursework in Alaska. University of Alaska Anchorage and Fairbanks both have their own partnerships with law schools as well. In 2024, House Concurrent Resolution 14 would have supported efforts for the University of Alaska Anchorage to establish a physical law school, but that bill did not pass out of the House Education Committee. Palmer says UAS students have two options to pursue a law degree with Hamlin. One guarantees admission for qualifying students and alumni and provides a 50% tuition scholarship. The other, called a 3+3 program, lets students enroll in law school during the last year of their undergraduate degree. That cuts the amount of time students typically spend in law school by 1 year. Palmer says she's excited about the partnership.
2: I think law is a really important profession here in Alaska, and in fact, a law degree doesn't necessarily mean that you become a lawyer. Mm-hmm. There are so many other positions that you can occupy that aren't lawyers, but really use that background.
1: Students who want to apply for direct admission must do so by May 1st of the year they want to begin law school. Undergraduates interested in the 3+3 program have until July 15 of the year they would be able to begin law school. And the Juneau Assembly is slated to tackle major local election topics at its regular meeting tonight. The Assembly will vote on whether to put two potential bond debt proposals worth $25 million on this fall's local election ballot. One bond question would ask voters to approve up to $16 million in debt to fund renovations and upgrades at several public schools. The other asks whether to approve up to $9.4 million to pay for improvements at the Mendenhall Wastewater Treatment Plant. In 2024, Juneau voters approved adding nearly $23 million to the city's debt for public health and safety improvements. But last year, the Assembly narrowly voted against putting the schools and the city's water and sewer systems bonds on the 2025 ballot because of how crowded it already was. The Assembly will also decide on whether to ask voters on the local election ballot to renew a 3% temporary sales tax currently in place. Juneau charges a 5% local sales tax, consisting of both permanent and temporary taxes. Of that 5%, 3% is a temporary tax, which Juneau has had in place for decades. Voters approved extending it for 5 years in 2021. The vote in this election would renew it for another half decade. The money collected from that 3% tax currently goes toward numerous city services like police and fire, street maintenance and snow removal, and general government operations. Election day for Juneau's by-mail election is Tuesday, October 6th. The Assembly is also expected to decide on other ordinances tonight, which could include repealing or amending several sales tax exemptions currently in place. The Juneau Housing First Collaborative is also requesting the Assembly approve leasing nearly 8 acres of city property near Home Depot to build low-income and supportive housing. Juneau residents have the chance to testify on ordinances on tonight's agenda, as well as on non-agenda items, in person or online before the Assembly votes. People who want to testify online must notify the clerk by 4 p.m. before the meeting. The meeting begins at 6 p.m. at City Hall. And for now, that's the news. From KTOO, I'm Mike Lane. 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
1: 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This is Passenger Princess, and you're riding shotgun. 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

0: 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You have it. You have the tools. You have the knowledge, the understanding, the tenacity, the talent, the power, potential, drive.
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0: You're listening to KTOO's Tlingit Word of the Week. This week's word comes from the late Kahuanish George Davis. The word this week is Seek.
1: Seek.
0: That means black bear. And let's hear a sentence.
1: Seek.
0: Black bear had cubs. Let's hear it again.
1: Seek.
0: Black bear. Ganeshjish to Hune Lance Twitchell, Gold Belt Heritage Foundation, and the University of Alaska Southeast for this audio.
2: Kahuanish, George Davis was Tukdain Tan and the child of a Tsagwe Di man. 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

0: You set up Burberry specs from when it was flown. The shadow extending my orbital bones. The cloth and cuff from a song. Thread imported from region unknown. The cotton sustainably grown. Essentially, I'm in a league of my own. Couple of notches I'm kicking. I earn my legacy. Mad as a pollo. I planted a handful of dreams in the soil that not even inclement weather could spoil. My garden had turned to a forest. Scattered with numerous truffles to forest. Canopy thickened with every new core. Sprint through the turf in Miami like Mercury Morris. I ran up a check in Bahart. Hamstring tight from the tempo. Color in the UK assembled. Our drivers don't care for you, think it's a rental. The sausage infused with the phantom, the post and the pestle, with fusilli tentacles. I take a look at the total and made a gratuity halfway identical. I'm rocking powder like Chelsea, I lace them up tight, the height of my pinnacle. Hitting so many of my goals, I turn to Lukaku, my finishing clinical. Yeah, cook up a sizzling sermon and get in there more like a minister. Money to cover my pews, cause I got about 800,000 parishioners. Chain on chest like Vicks. Don't need a flash in the flicks. I don't feel precipice. No point in wasting the bliss. You can search every dimension. 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Thought about switching my form. 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No point in wasting the bliss. You can search every dimension. I guarantee that you ain't finding these ricks. Thought about switching my form. 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Yeah. The temperature low in this German container. American is newly enveloped in glass. Did it some battery drainers. Driver seen water and turn them as yelling. I might gotta put them on double retainer. It's dinner, a gallon attached to my wrist. It's motion of pen on which side the equator I'm on. Benjamin slip on my palm like a frown. My jeweler don't even know how to respond. Telling me probably could turn me to Wilma. Feet throw a cup of McCoy in the pond. Calling my Sherpa, I asked if he busy. He sent me a package, we got a good bond. I brought down a brick on the marble and kitchen. It looked like the counter at Cafe Du Monde. Chain on chest like Vicks. Don't need a flash in the flicks. I don't feel pressure for shit. No point in wasting the bliss. You can search every dimension. I guarantee that you ain't finding these ricks. Thought about switching my form. But where I've been scoring, it's nothing to fix. Chain on chest like Vicks. Don't need a flash in the flicks. I don't feel pressure for shit. No point in wasting the bliss. You can search every dimension. I guarantee that you ain't finding these ricks.
1: 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We're here for the jams.

0: Thundercat is pretty sure he has ADHD. Here's how he describes what it's like inside his brain.
1: Like, you know, like when you used to be able to turn between channels and it'd be white fuzz. There's so much of that that I just, it's like it's decorated the walls of my house.
0: Now, even if you don't have ADHD, you might feel like we are living in an age of distraction. But as Thundercat says, that's not all bad, and it can actually fuel creativity.
1: Sometimes the distraction is good because it allows it to become something else for you.
0: Thundercat joins me to talk about his new album, appropriately titled Distracted, today. I'm Raina Duris, and this is World Cafe. I hope you will stick around for this one because it has a ton of laughs. 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

Hey, it's World Cafe. I'm Raina Duris. I know there are so many different things demanding your attention all the time. Your job, your family, that errand you need to run, that chore that you haven't finished, and of course your phone and the entire internet and social media that's literally designed to steal you away from everything else. But try your best to focus today, because my guest is Steven Bruner, aka Thundercat, and he totally understands how you feel. Thundercat is a renowned bassist whose handful of Grammys include one for his work on Kendrick Lamar's These Walls from To Pimp a Butterfly, as well as for his own last album, 2020's It Is What It Is. His new album is called Distracted. And in this conversation, we talk about being distracted and how it might have some benefits when it comes to creativity. He also gets into his friendship with the late Mac Miller, who's featured on the album. To start things off, another one with a feature from Distracted. This is Thundercat, No More Lies, featuring Tame Impala.

0: If either way it goes. My therapist told me that I should tell you the truth, and you're still angry. So sometimes I feel like I still should have lied. I tell you the truth because I care, but I also lie to you because I care. But if I tell you the truth, I guess I can sleep better at night. But then it looks like I don't care because I'm telling you the truth. I mean, I guess I'm just not a... Everybody hates when they get to that part when they realize that I don't want to tell you I don't care, but if it seems like I don't care, it doesn't mean I don't care. It just looks like I don't care. Because my emotions have been sanded off. I live in L.A., sweetie. What do you expect?
1: No More Lies. That's Thundercat featuring Tame Impala. You can find it on Thundercat's new album, Distracted. He's my guest today on World Cafe. I'm Raina Duras. Welcome.
2: Hi.
1: So good to have you.
2: Thank you. Thank you for having me.
1: Tell me a little bit about that speech we heard at the end of that song.
2: Oh, my God. The speech at the end of the song. Wait, what was it? My therapist told me I should tell you the truth, but it still feels like I should have lied. Right? Something like that.
1: Yeah, yeah, yeah. And at the end, you're like, what can I say? I'm from LA, sweetie.
2: Yeah. No, I didn't realize, like, us in LA. I have a friend that, it was only recently that I realized we were crazy in Los Angeles. I thought everybody was, but it was actually off the back of one of my close friends that's known me since I was a teenager, and she had seen a few of my relationships, and she was just kind of like, Steven, you do know you're crazy. And I was like, nah. And I was like, well, I mean, I do like Sonic the Hedgehog, but I was like, oh, what do you mean? She's like, no, you LA dudes are crazy. And I was like, what does that mean?
1: Yeah.
2: And then I asked my homeboy, like one of my good friends, I was like, are we crazy? And he was like, yeah. He was like, yeah, yeah, Steven, yes, we are.
1: But like, crazy how? Like, just in that you can't tell the straight up truth, or?
2: I mean, I would think all of us lie. Some of us lie to ourselves more often than that. But I think it's more like, I don't know. I think that the experience of growing up in LA is very specific to like LA. You know, it's like, for lack of a better explanation, you know, you have the friend that became the famous porn star, or you have the friend that is in jail for 25 years to life, or you have the friend that's like, you know, that runs Hollywood. It's like, it's this,
1: yeah,
2: somewhere between, like, I feel like it's like, my experience is like, it's somewhere between like Menace to Society, Swingers, Don't Be a Menace, Friday, and like Lebowski. It's like, that is like the full blown LA experience.
1: Yeah.
2: You know, like, it's missing a couple of things there, but like, yeah, like, I feel like the way I grew up in LA, my version of LA definitely is one of those things where it's like, yeah, no, we're crazy.
1: I feel like if that's your reality, I feel like that to so many people sounds surreal, you know?
2: Well, it's like, I think it's more often than not that's what kind of makes it separate. I think in a way the internet's kind of made basically the world Hollywood, which is really psychotic and chaotic, but it's, yeah, like it was just funny because I think it was off of the back of a relationship that we had, a mutual friend, and she was just like, Steven, that's not how people normally act. It's like, whatever you were doing, it was too much. So it's just like,
1: but you put that song out originally, I think 3 years ago, mm-hmm. And you worked on it with Kevin Parker, aka yeah. Tame Impala. You said it struck you as a starting point for this new album. Why did it strike you as a starting point? What did you hear in there or feel in there that made you want to go in a certain direction?
2: Well, I think that after the last album, it was just kind of like, it was a bit weird for me emotionally. And like, it was like my movement, I think mentally and physically, became a bit like fractured.
1: Yeah.
2: And it was like, I was learning a lot about myself in a different direction, in many different directions, you know? And I think that I'm kind of the person that like, I tend to I don't even know how to describe it. Like, it's like things reveal themselves to you almost, mm-hmm. You know what I mean? Like, it's, okay, this is what this is supposed to be, or this, or like in so many words, you know, it's like, so I never really stopped working on music, you know, but it's one of those things where sometimes I can't see clearly what things are supposed to be.
1: Yeah.
2: Even at the shapes of albums and stuff like that. Sometimes I just make music. It's the same way I would sketch or draw, constantly in practice of it to a major degree. And in this moment, it kind of informed me, I guess, maybe what to do and where to go. Because even for me with Kevin Parker, it was one of those things where I was like, Kevin, it's like, do you know that I love your music? And he's like, oh, okay, sure. And I was like, no, seriously. And he's like, no, I love your music. And I was like, stop playing with me.
1: Really? And, you didn't believe him?
2: I don't think he believed me. Yeah. I think he was like, yeah, whatever, bro. And I was like, nah, man, I love your work. And, you know, shared some special stories with him about, you know, how his work's inspired me. And I think it was one of those, it was fun creating the music and the stuff for this, because it was just like, he's so self-contained, you know, and it's one of those things, like, it's just very, very much like, it was great to be able to sit and watch that, you know.
1: Yeah.

0: On World Cafe, I'm Raina Duras, hanging out with Thundercat today. That was his song, Great Americans, from his new album, Distracted. One thing that you've said around this album is that distraction can be good. And I'm sure there are folks who hear that and say, how?
1: Actually, I have a very funny story that actually kind of goes right along with this moment that we're talking right now. I was sitting with my friend Dennis Hamm, who plays keys with me. And we were listening to Tigran Hamazian, and I was like trying to learn this song, you know, just learn what he was playing in this song. And it's like, you know, Dennis is extremely talented, and it's like he also is able to pick things up fast. And it was like annoying him that I was like taking so long to learn this small piece of a song. So he just started playing something else on his phone. But the minute that he started playing something else on his phone and I started talking to him, I started playing it perfectly. And he started rolling because he was like, there's no way it just works like that. He's like, sometimes it's like, cause it would, he explained it to me one time where it's like, it's the other part of your brain forcing it into the muscle memory of your brain when you can't immediately focus on it.
0: Yeah.
1: And it was like, there's like studies about it, of course, and stuff like that, you know, somewhere between the spectrum and just, the internet. And it was one of those things that we were laughing at it. Cause I was like, that's how I learned how to play the instrument, man. I was like, I can't. It's almost like sometimes the distraction is good because it allows it to become something else for you.
0: Yeah.
1: You know, and it was almost like too dead on the money. And it was like, we laughed about it for a couple hours.
0: Yeah. Yeah. When I was reading like the interview, I think a few interviews where you kind of talked about distraction sometimes helping you focus in a different way. I was laughing because my, the other host of the show and I, we both have a thing where when we have to listen to an album to get ready for an interview, we will do it while we play Diablo with the sound off on the game. And Diablo's a video game. If you've never played it, you're just slashing monsters up.
1: Oh, it's one of the best games ever made until they started microtransaction purchases.
0: I agree. I can't stand this.
1: Lord.
0: I will not pay for anything in addition to the game.
1: It's like you're trying to crash everything with just microtransactions.
0: They're going to try to take your money. Just kill the monsters. But it's wild because like I would listen to the record sitting at my desk.
1: Diablo.
0: And I would be like, I'm distracted. There's like Twitter. There's, you know, my emails going off. You sit and play Diablo and listen to this record. And I'm hearing all the lyrics and I'm hearing all the things that are happening in it.
1: You're hearing my pain. It's like, oh, this man is deeply troubled.
0: Yeah. I better kill some more guys. But, you know, how do you focus when you really need to? Because sometimes you can't go distract yourself. Sometimes you have to sit there and like do the thing. Do you have any strategies around that?
1: Nah. Yeah, no, it's like when I tell you Patrick Starfish full on, just like I'll be focused on it, but it'll be dead nothingness. It'll be like this. I'll be really focused and just clear headed, like smooth brain activity. It'll be like I'm about as focused as I can get.
0: Do you know Steve Albini used to play Scrabble when he would engineer bands? They'd
1: be playing
0: and he'd sit and do like crossword puzzles and play Scrabble because it was the only way he could like hear it.
1: Yeah.
0: It's so strange how that works.
1: Yeah, it just is with some people like that, I think, you know.
0: I'm talking to Thundercat today on World Cafe. New album's called Distracted. There is the other side of distraction, and I think it is something that we're kind of experiencing on a grand scale at the moment. Everyone has a smartphone. You have the ability to contact anybody at any time, to look up anything, to watch like 100 videos in one sitting.
1: Gosh.
0: What is your own biggest vice when it comes to
1: internet?
0: Distractions?
1: Oh, my own biggest vice?
0: Well, yeah. Now, remember, it's a family show.
1: I don't know. A lot of the distractions inform the focus of my life. So it's kind of like, in a way, I don't know, most things are of the same caliber of distraction for me. Some are more constant. So there's a part of me that I don't even think it registers as a distraction. But to another person, they'd be like, yeah, you're definitely on the spectrum. And, you know, everything from comics to cards to, you know, Tron, you know what? It's my orange cat that caused, that's the biggest distraction. Tron has always been like my biggest.
0: Your cat is Tron.
1: Yeah, Tron is the old lady and Asuka is the boy. He's the orange boy. And I kid you not, Like when I just had Tron, it was like very much like it was like Tron is by all standards at this point. I feel like anybody that knows me can tell Tron is actually my girlfriend. she is like wedged herself between everything ever. It feels like I have a chaperone or something. It's crazy. And then as soon as I got Asuka, it was like somebody just like started like playing trumpet at like 2 o'clock in the morning. Like full sin, like every day. Every day feels like a splash of like just like too much caffeine or something. I don't know. Yeah. But yeah, I would definitely blame it on my orange cat. The biggest distraction has to be Asuka.
0: Thundercat's my guest today on World Cafe. I'm Rena Duras. We're gonna get to another song in a second. Okay, so the song that we're gonna listen to is ADD Through the Roof. I am diagnosed with ADHD myself, and there can be a real push and pull when it comes to this because sometimes it can feel frustrating. Sometimes it can feel like a tool that's actually useful. I know in the song you're saying you're not diagnosed, but what's your take on all that?
1: I like kind of like I've really been into like the idea of like too late now.
0: This is my brain, and it's staying this way.
1: Yeah, it's like raw dogging my emotions. When I say there's when you used to be able to turn between channels and it'd be white fuzz, there's so much of that that I just, it's like it's decorated the walls of my house. It's just like, I'm like this, oh, guys, I made it over the whatever hump. I don't know. Like, honestly, I think that, just sounds like you're one of those custom humans whenever you get like a diagnosis. Oh, you're one of those custom humans.
0: Let's listen to it. It's ADD Through the Roof. It's Thundercat on World Cafe.

0: ADD through the roof from Thundercat from his new album Distracted. I'm Raina Duris on World Cafe. Thundercat's my guest today. Okay, before we heard that song earlier, you said you sometimes get emotional when you're singing your lyrics. You sometimes like feel a little bit overwhelmed or weird singing in front of people. How do you get yourself to a place where like you can do it?
1: AD, you just played the song. you just played the answer to that. You know, it's like, I don't know. There's a part of it where I've kind of blindly walked into things most of the time. And I don't really, I try to like, it's always constantly having to like let my guard down mm-hmm. or like constantly reminding myself, like, don't shut the door.
0: Yeah.
1: Because it's like, maybe you want to be going that way. You don't want to be running this way, but like, you're going this way, Stephen. So it's like there's a part where the creation of the song versus performing the song to me is like two different things.
0: Say more about that. What do you mean?
1: Well, like the creation of the song, the lyrical content and things like that, it's always been something of me trying to find what it is for myself and drown everything out of it and try to see what I'm really thinking and feeling about things.
0: Yeah.
1: You know, and I don't know. Like I saw somebody say one day that I had like the lyrics of a third grader and the musicality of that's the real me. It's not like,
0: well, you're being honest. It's not like, yeah. You know, I wouldn't say that you have the lyrics of the third grader, just for the record. But I do hear an honesty to who you are in your lyrics. At least that's what comes across.
1: I try.
0: Yeah.
1: Yeah, so it's like sometimes that thing for me is like it brushes up against, even when it comes to like my closest friends that have known me, where it's always been kind of like, hey, you're kind of out in space. But then it's like, you know, then your friend's looking at you, like coming across the lyrics, ADD through the roof. And they're just like, what the hell is this? What is this? And one of my favorite moments that will always be burned in my memory was singing These Walls on Kendrick's album, where it was just like, you know, all of my friends are there that I grew up with, Terrace, Lawrence, Dobson, and Kamasi and everybody. And I'm singing, if these walls, and like, they're looking at me like, and I was like, can you guys leave? I was like, this is weird. This is weird for me. I can't focus.
0: Yeah, it's not very encouraging when people are giving you that face.
1: Well, it was also like, you know, your friends that have known you your whole life, and they're just like, really? Wow. All right, Steven. And I'm just like, yeah. Yep, that's me.
0: I love it. Well, we should listen to a bit of that. Here's some Kendrick Lamar.

0: from Kendrick Lamar's To Pimp a Butterfly. That was a bit of These Walls featuring Thundercat. In a minute, Thundercat talks about working with the late Mac Miller on his new song, She Knows Too Much. That's next on World Cafe.
1: Hey, this is Erica.
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3: You're listening to KTOO's Tlingit Word of the Week. This week's word comes from Kehinak John Martin. And the word this week is Tlook.
4: Tlook.
3: That means coho or silver salmon. And here's a sentence. It was from Yakutat that the coho were born. Let's hear it again. Coho or silver salmon. 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
5: Kehinuk John Martin was Tukdane Tan and a child of a Kagwantan man. He is from the Hunakawu, the people of Huna, and was a contributing elder and speaker at many language immersion gatherings in Glacier Bay, Yakutat, and Juneau. He attended boarding school in Shkakwe, Skagway, and attended Gonzaga University.
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0: Welcome back to World Cafe. I'm Raina Duras. My guest today is Thundercat. His new album is Distracted. There are a lot of your friends on this album. There are a lot of collaborations on this album. And I do want to talk about one with your good friend Mac Miller, who passed away at 26, way too young, in 2018. Could you tell us about the day that you recorded She Knows Too Much with Mac?
6: Oh, you know, that was funny as hell. Yeah, no. I'm sorry, this is really funny. It's a great moment in our lives. Young Macaroni. Mm-hmm. He was comedy to me. You know, it was like he was always full send any given time of day when it came to things, you know. Did it with a lit cigarette, you know, no matter what it was, you know. It's like if I had to describe, like, functionally, it was very much like we were like Fear and Loathing. It was like Benicio del Toro and Johnny.
0: Yes.
6: It was like full, like, you know, bucket hat.
0: Get in the car.
6: Sweating profusely. Like, get in, man. And this song, I tread lightly with the, you know, types of conversation when it comes to stuff about people and things, but I'll never forget. It was just one of those moments. It was like a fresh start, you know. It was like a really fresh start in a different perspective that he was starting from. And I remember we were in Malibu, and you know, he was it was maybe around dusk, and it was me, Taylor Graves, and Mac, you know, together. And we had created, I think this was the first idea that happened as soon as we walked into the studio together. But like, it was me and Mac would kind of like, we would kind of feed off of each other, you can tell. And so I don't even know how to describe it other than the part where we were going for like full blown interracial Hall and Oates. It was like I felt like me singing was like pushing him further, and then he's like, "Yeah, yeah," you know. It was like we were, and it was like, it was genuinely like one of the funniest moments ever. Because even when he gets to the one line, it was just like, "Are we gonna keep this in the song?" It was like, but it was one of those things that it was unknown that it would become something this much later down the road,
0: right?
6: But it was definitely one of those moments when it came out, it was like done. It was done on arrival. Like, it was like from the bass line to the progression to like, you know, you can drive my car, but don't drive me crazy.
0: Mm-hmm.
6: You know, and it's like me kind of like, ooh, yeah. Like, it was like, it was a perfect moment for us. And it was just, again, being able to laugh about it. And I think even in that moment after we recorded it, that was just kind of like put away.
0: Because you put the song away.
6: Just like we could laugh. You know, we were like, huh, oh, boy, life is crazy, isn't it, Mac? And he's like, yeah. And he's like, keep moving.
0: Yeah.
6: But this, it's like, you know, I also remember, like, that song leaked. Mm. And I was kind of like, I've seen music leak before where stuff would happen like this. But I remember being like, oh, that's crazy. You know, that it was that song of all songs was like something that people loved. And it was just kind of like, it was funny because it was like, oh, wild, you know? And here we go years later where it was like, I think that for me personally, I may have said it before, but it's one of those things where my memories and things like that are very a bit fractured from this moment. Yeah. And I think that this moment for me, like, it's a moment that will always, I can look and it'll always bring that smile to my face about who we were, you know?
0: Here's Thundercat, She Knows Too Much, featuring Mac Miller on World Cafe.

0: She Knows Too Much, featuring Mac Miller from Thundercat. That's on Thundercat's new album, Distracted. He's my guest today on World Cafe. I'm Raina Duras. So, you know, your last album, It Is What It Is, came out in 2020.
1: Mm-hmm.
0: A lot of it saw you kind of dealing with that aftermath of Mac's
1: yeah.
0: death. You sort of touched on this at the beginning of the interview, but you have this new album. In those 6 years, how has your perspective on life and, I guess, on like creating art changed?
1: Remember I told you about that white fuzz that exists?
0: Yeah.
1: Like, it's very fuzzy. I think that in life right now, I just want to keep going,
0: mm-hmm.
1: you know, and just keep creating and just keep finding where it goes. And, you know, like, that's always been the thing for me. I've always been excited by what may come, what could happen, the possibilities of things. So not everything is always something, but at the same time, I'm always like excited to what things can be. So for the said process for me, I just try to keep my mind and my heart open to things.
0: Yeah.
1: Yeah.
0: Yeah. Thundercat on World Cafe. New album's called Distracted. We're going to get to the last song that I want to play, which is the last song on the album called You Left Without Saying Goodbye. The last line of You Left Without Saying Goodbye is overworked. Underpaid is how I mostly start my day.

0: record. I have to ask you.
1: It's peak society function right now.
0: Do you know that you have a Wikifeet page? Did you know that?
1: No, I did not. For you to know that is even crazier.
0: The only reason I know this is because someone once told me that I have a Wikifeet page.
1: That's crazy.
0: So I went to yours. Would you like to guess what your rating is on Wikifeet, Thundercat?
1: Oh, man. Guess my rating?
0: Out of five.
1: Out of
0: five stars.
1: Five stars. Two.
0: Oh, wow. You're underselling yourself. It's 3.57.
1: Mm.
0: You beat my score of three. So congratulations.
1: You only get three. You get three. That's the never ending. Get three.
0: But there you go. If you need to ever sell your feet on OnlyFans, you
1: 3.5 star.
0: You can make a modest living.
1: Yes.
0: Not a great one.
1: But a nice.
0: An okay one.
1: I can afford to use lotion every now and again on my feet.
0: That's
1: maybe.
0: Great. Why did you choose this to be the last song we hear and the last line we hear?
1: Look where we're at.
0: Yeah. That's a great answer, actually.
1: Like, are you kidding me? That is the sign of the times. What is that? That's where we're at. You know, I don't know. I don't know what possessed me to use that as the last line, because that's the joke. That is literally the joke. It's not working, guys. Time to take some clothes off. Like, guys, it's like, guys, it's not working. I'm gonna pull my feet out. I'm gonna do it.
0: Let's leave it right there. Here's You Left Without Saying Goodbye, Thundercat on Worldcast.

0: Thundercat, you left without saying goodbye on World Cafe. Song from his new album, Distracted. We are going to say goodbye, though. I'm not going to leave you without saying goodbye.
1: I'm going to show you my feet.
0: Oh, my. Well, all right. Turn these mics and cameras off.
1: I'm going to.
0: Thundercat has been my guest.
1: Blur out the feet shot.
0: Yeah. Censored feet shots on the World Cafe Instagram if you want to check those out. Thundercat has been my guest today. Thank you so much. This has been so much fun.
1: Thank you for having me.
0: The record is so great.
1: Thank you.
0: I'm Raina Durris, back in a moment with more World Cafe.
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0: Before that quick break here on World Cafe, you heard my session with Thundercat. You got to check out the video for that, even if it's just for his outfit, which includes a Star Trek shirt that I was very, very jealous of, and a giant metal chest plate. 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Thundercat is a big fan of your next artist. And fun fact, Thundercat's brother, Robert Bruner Jr., worked as a session musician with this guy at his Paisley Park studio. Here's Prince, Raspberry Beret.

0: Chance to Bleed. That's Kurt Vile. That's this hour of World Cafe. Thanks again to Thundercat for such a fun conversation earlier this hour. And thanks to World Cafe producer Miguel Perez for his work on that session. Also, thanks to our affiliates across the country who bring you this show on the air and the whole team who make it happen here. We produce it at WXPN at the University of Pennsylvania in Philadelphia. I'm Raina Duras. 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
3: amor, sola. 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

Earlier this month, Alabama Shakes finally announced details for their first new album in 11 years. I'll tell you about it and share this new song from them coming up. It's gonna take more than prayers to change this place. It's gonna take a lot of don't know if I can. Plus, lots more new music on deck from Kevin Morby. 100,000 people. 100,000 lives. Steve Lacy. And Julia Jacklin. Get away from me, I think I love you soon. Get away from me, I think I love you soon. All those tunes and more on the way. I'm Raina Duras, and this is World Cafe. First, a song about an outsider who lives in a dump on the outskirts of town who gets to live out his fantasies on the radio, which is coincidentally exactly how I got started. Peter Gabriel, On the Air.

Hello, Raina Duris with you on World Cafe. Kevin Morby says his intention with this next song sonically was to have the feeling of being in a car on a highway that's gradually gaining speed, going faster and faster until it flies off a cliff. So buckle up. Kevin Morby, 100,000. Pretty.

0: from his new album, Oh Yeah, he put out earlier this month, new from Steve Lacy, The Feeling. A song that gets at the feeling of being in love, performed by ex-lovers on Live from the Archives, next on World Cafe.
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0: Imagine singing a love song as a duet with your ex. I'm Raina Duras, starting live from the archives on World Cafe with a big love song today from Edward Sharpe and the Magnetic Zeros, a band fronted by Alex Ebert and Jade Castrinos, who wrote this song when they were best friends. Then they fell in love, and then they broke up. And you might think that doing a love song together at that point would be horrible, but here's Alex talking on World Cafe in 2012 about what it was like to perform this huge hit after their breakup.
1: When we'd be singing it and it was less than free between us and we were sort of, you know, on edge a little bit, that would be really intense and sort of and hard to get through. And the desire to get through it, though, and break onto that next level where we were able to sing it with smiles and complete freedom of expression, I think was always on both our minds. And so in some ways a major focal point, because in some ways it was an indicator of our friendship and where our friendship was going. And

Mr. Jones, an exclusive live recording of that song from the Counting Crows to round out your Live from the Archive set for today. Okay, for a long time, Alabama Shakes were teasing new songs, but not sharing any details about a new album. Finally, they've revealed their first album in 11 years is out August 28th, so just about 1 month from now. Here's a new song from it. It's called I Feel Hope Coming, Alabama Shakes on World Cafe.

0: 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In a second, a song about love and freedom on World Cafe.
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0: Love and freedom. Two things that sound pretty great, right? Two things you could argue pretty much every human being wants. But sometimes love and falling in love can make you feel trapped. Your next artist, Australia's Julia Jacklin, says, I want to love and be loved, but I also want to be free. The tension between those two things has been the central question of my life. She explores that tension in this song for a new album coming out in the fall on World Cafe. I'm Raina Duras. Here's Julia Jacklin. Get away from me. I think I'll love you soon.

0: So, you want to be a rock and roll star? That's Patti Smith finishing off this edition of World Cafe. Thank you so much for letting me play you some tunes today. I always enjoy getting to soundtrack part of your day. And thank you to the whole team here who make World Cafe. We produce it at WXPN at the University of Pennsylvania in Philadelphia. I'm Raina Duris. 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

fetishized. Hey, Dirty Mac, then we're back for sun. 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Now you shook, got you stashing guns. 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Trade those two Magnums. 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

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Yo, what up? This is Killer Priest. One time for your mind, Wu-Tang Clan. 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Jam.

Bitty bitty, there's a numerologist. Got your number where I live. I'ma get you out of pocket like a quarterback blitz. 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Skeletons in your closet, but your past don't exist. Got a pad on your list, got a pad on your lot. 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

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I beg you, listen me. 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Now serious talk at they talk. Go. No beating anger here speaking. Listen. In this world we deal, member say ya, one day go come, when we all go go. 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
1: What is this?

0: 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Don't touch that dial.
1: Hey, attention, attention. If you look to seat number 4, table 3, that's my ex right there. I'm finished.

0: Boy, you silly as hell.
1: Man, what?
0: You sung at an Ethiopian restaurant.
1: But I mean, like...
0: People know you now. You can't be doing that.
1: Look, man, don't nobody know me, man. It's... Oh, what's going on, baby?
2: Hey, what's... How you doing? How you doing? What's up?
1: Look, man, that's cool, but I'm not messing with my fans. Like, in admire, maybe.
0: Shoot, but go ahead, get acclimated and activated then. You're a star now.

0: I have chosen to perform the title track off of my critically reviewed limited reality series, A Little Bit Alexis. Feel free to sing along. Okay. Are you ready? Let's do it. I'm a little bit. I'm a little bit. 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A little bit of Alexis.
1: 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La la la. 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
0: Are you saying I booked it?

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Do you clear your mind? 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I hear it in all of your songs. 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Family been doing you wrong. On days you feeling like you on your own, I wrote this for you to put on. Thank you for sharing your light, your voice, and writing the beautiful poems. Session 32, bring me to tears. Be getting choked up when I hear it. Seem like I keep crying off so much since I had these kids. And I don't know what it is that made me so sensitive. More than I already was. But never mind that, I'm back. I'm sending you this little audio hug. And hopes that you smile, forgetting the stress that piles from all the above. The more that we hurt, the harder we love. As soon as it's gone, we gotta re-up. It's just like a drug. If people knew half of the pressure, they know that it's hard to be her. I'm sending you SZA and Ari, my love. Y'all holding us down, y'all holding the crowns. You ever need something from me, don't hesitate, please. Just hit me and I'll be around. I'm gone.

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0: You're listening to KTOO's Tlingit Word of the Week. This week's word comes from Kehinak John Martin. And the word this week is ch'uk.
1: Ch'uk.
0: That means coho or silver salmon. And here's a sentence. It was from Yakutat that the coho were born. Let's hear it again.
1: Ch'uk.
0: Coho or silver salmon. 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
0: Tune in next week for another Tlingit Word of the Week from KTOO.
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